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1: Hello, Tatiana.
0: This Tatiana.
1: Tatiana.
0: What?
1: Tatiana, baby. That's my name.
0: You playing with me?
1: Yeah, I don't know, you know. No, I'm dead ass.
0: All right, no, for sure. Where you calling from, man?
1: South Side.
0: All right, cool. Hey, calling them AI. You going to see Bryson Tiller on that Neo Trap Soul Tour September 27th at the Credit Union 1 Amphitheater at Tinley Park. And let the city know who hooked you up.
1: WJCF.
0: Now you trying to sound all calm. Stop. Hey, you crazy.
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107.5 WGCI, Chicago's number one for hip hop and R&B. Let's slow it down with my dog, Chris Brown. You know what this is? 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

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We kicking it commercial free. G Herbo, when legit.

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0: Yeah. This is number one.
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We commercial free inside this 8 o'clock hour. If you just not tuning in to my show, let's keep it going. My dog Bryson Tiller will be in the city Sunday, September 27th at the Credit Union 1 Amphitheater in Tenney Park. I hope you got your tickets. Here he is right now with Chris Brown. It depends on GCF.

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We at that halfway point of my show. 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

107.5 WGCI, Chicago's number one for hip hop and R&B. I got my dog, Lil Baby, coming your way with that Dead Fresh. Okay, I'm Dead Fresh, Carlton. Yeah, that's coming your way, man. Right now, we getting into this Leon Thomas and Chris Brown. Mutt, it's GCI.

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0: That's just some shit that you don't do. I'ma stay right for my real men. 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Fuck all the commas. That's some commas. That's some commas.
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1: 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World famous DJ Jamal Smalls. Let's get back to it right here on GCI, broski. How you coming?
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yourself, keep some good energy around you, keep a smile on your face, because you definitely got a lot to be smiling about. 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

Okay. 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

0: WGCI got the whole city on their back. Yeah. They play the best local music, new music, and the hits.
1: Ain't this what they've been waiting for? You ready? I used to pray for times like this, to rhyme like this, so I had to grind like that, to shine like this, in a matter of time I spent on some locked up in the back of the paddy wagon, cuffs locked on wrist, see my dreams unfold, nightmares come

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At 6 a.m. this morning, the WGCI Morning Show with Leon Rogers and Zach Boog is going down. Don't miss Leon's Locker Room, Love Him or Leave Him, or Zach's Prayer.

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3: 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And I gave him a key and he was King Kong around there. 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And he looked up and I had $12 in my house. I did like old girl did. Hey, look, ladies, it's time to stop paying bills. I left my own crib, buddy. 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
3: 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And I gave him a key and he was King Kong around there. Want to cheat, want to come in and do what he wants to do. And he looked up and I had $12 in my house. I did like old girl did. Hey, look, ladies, it's time to stop paying bills. I left my own crib, buddy. 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
1: All right, man, a sad story coming out of the Obama family household. Sonny, the Obama family's beloved pet dog, passed away Tuesday, September 15th, at the age of 13. Our former President Barack Obama and Michelle Obama announced the loss on social media, remembering their Portuguese water dog as a force of nature who was pretty much perfect. In August 2013, Sonny joined the Obamas during their second term to provide companionship for their first dog, Bo, who passed away in 2021. And let me tell you something, man, if you ever had a dog and you and that dog is a family member, it's tough when you lose a pet, man. I know when we lost Dexter and we lost Stitch, household was, it was just bad energy. It was sad, man. So yeah. Shout out to Sonny, man. American Idol. They're officially relocating this production from Los Angeles to the greater Atlanta area in Georgia for its milestone 25th season, ending a more than two-decade run in Southern California. The production company confirmed that the long-running reality singing competition is pulling up stakes from Hollywood in search of lower operating costs and lucrative state tax incentives, which a lot of people are doing. Like we talked about Tyler Perry moving to Puerto Rico. That's part of the game, man.
2: Yeah,
1: y'all charging too much. We out of here. Now, from the FAFO, F around and find out category, a young man by the name of Christopher Brown, that is absolutely, it's funny, but it's not funny, is being charged. He was a Michigan City, Indiana. He was shot in the cheek during a gunfire exchange where he tried to rob a man at the Orland Park gas station. That's crazy. He was in Orland Park trying to rob somebody, but it was a concealed carry owner. And he upstrapped, popped him in the face, and he's been apprehended and charged. He got shot in the cheek. He's all on surveillance camera. So that's from the FAFO category. He messed around and he found out. And last but not least, members of the Chicago City Council voted Wednesday to advance an ordinance proposed by Mayor Brandon Johnson to protect renters' rights. It's a bill that, if it gets passed, it stops owners of apartment buildings and stuff from predatory leasing and rental terms, environments. Yeah, in terms, all right? All right, Leon's Locker Room is coming up next. Jalen Hurts comes out of pocket with some cash. I'll tell you what for. That's coming up in the locker room. It's GCI.

0: WGCI the Shy's number one for hip hop and R&B. Coming up, Leon's Locker Room. Las Vegas Aces star Asia Wilson speaks out on why she didn't play for FIBA. GCI.
1: Yeah. Ice.

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2: Hey, man, Philadelphia Eagles quarterback Jalen Hurts has made a $600,000 donation through the Jalen Hurts Foundation to upgrade the HVAC system and install air conditioning at a Northeast high school, the largest school in the school district of Philadelphia. Hurts announced the contribution on Tuesday morning during a surprise pep rally at the school, making the largest single donation his foundation has made to date. So good job for my man Jalen Hurts and endearing himself to the city.
3: Yeah.
2: Now you got to go win games.
3: Mm-hmm.
2: Nobody going to care about that if y'all lose. Philly going to be like, yo, I don't care about
3: that. But I get y'all, yeah.
2: I get y'all air. It's crazy.
3: Yeah, y'all air.
2: Aja Wilson stated that she skipped the 2026 FIBA Women's World Cup to prioritize her long-term physical health because she did not feel 100% physically. She noted, hey, this ball's going to stop bouncing eventually, and I want to ensure that I feel good when my career ends. Now, I'll tell you another basketball superstar that said the same thing, and he got killed for it, too. Remember when Derrick Rose said, hey, listen, man, mm-hmm. I just want to be able to walk and be mm-hmm. able to play with my son when I leave the game. And a lot of people, you know, the fandom took over, like, oh, Derrick. I'm like, hey, man, I get it, man. Yeah. Like, you know, you don't want the game to use you up. Then right. when you're done, you can't walk, right. you can't function. A lot of NFL players say that. Like, you know, NFL used me up. Now I'm...
3: You said a lot of during WNBA All-Star weekend, you saw a lot of players
2: limping. I was like, man, they walk like everything hurts. Like mm-hmm. Lisa Leslie, you know, she's still kind of, but like Candace, to see her walking, but she's had several knee surgeries. So mm-hmm. I get it, man. Yeah. Health over wealth. Ryan Clark, alongside his co-host Channing Crowder and Fred Taylor, have officially launched a new weekly live sports show called The Pivot Sports with Ryan Clark. The show premiered on September 14th, making Clark's first major venture since his abrupt departure from ESPN. Now, this is not like The Pivot, where they're sitting down talking mm-hmm. to a Zach Bug or a Mojo Brooks. This is like a sports show with analysts deep diving NFL football, and it's all brothers. Hey, love it, man.
3: He got the set looking just like ESPN.
2: Cold,
3: yep.
2: The set is cold. Did you watch it?
3: Mm-hmm.
2: I love it, man. Mm-hmm. I think it's dope, and I think it's going to take off, and I think it's going to attract more of us mm-hmm. to watching them than anybody else. ESPN might have shot themselves in the foot with this one.
3: Yeah, absolutely.
2: Yes, sir, man. What's coming up in the Z-Spot?
3: Chris Brown said, don't even worry about the award no more. That's coming up. And don't move.
4: What's up, though? What's wrong? I'm about to pull up on you right quick. You got a man. What they got to do with me? Come outside right quick.
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0: Well, 107.5 WGCI, the Shy's number one fit bop and R&B. It's your boy Zach Boog. Let's jump into it. Your Z-Spot Entertainment Report. Chris Brown said, don't even give me the award no more. Now, do you remember when Jasmine Crockett gave Chris Brown and Usher that award? They gave him like an honor going into the Texas Congressional Rep or recognition.
1: Mm-hmm.
0: Well, there was a rep called Mr. Vinton Jones, and he said, hey, man, I apologize on behalf of Texas giving Chris Brown this award, and, you know, I'm apologize to the women out here.
1: Oh, so he just came forward on his own.
0: Yeah, he did that on his own, and he was in an interview and apologized. So Chris Brown, he responded. He was like, funny thing is, y'all came to me with this. Not the other way around. I was minding my damn business. He said, my shows in Dallas were already sold out. I ain't asked to be honored because I knew some stuff like this would happen. And Vinton Jones, Texas, immediately started tap dancing and apologizing because he didn't want to lose voters and support. I have a great idea. How about y'all leave me the F alone and let me focus on the fans that spent their money and actually see and support me?
1: Did Jasmine say anything?
0: Not of yet. But Chris said, leave me alone. I was minding my business.
1: But Zach, remember what I said, that we never know the heights Chris Brown could win, because that one incident with Rihanna has stayed with him forever. I mean, he's done some other little things too that not helped his cause, but that stayed with him forever. I don't know why that guy would come forward and say that when
0: Chris said, I was just doing my job.
1: I'm chilling. Bothering nobody.
0: I ain't asked for no award. I didn't submit nothing.
1: I'm trying to get this $13 million up to pay this lady that the dog bit her.
0: Leave me alone. All right. Also, man, Tory Lanez, he announced his Not On Tour, where he's going to have a series of listening experiences held across the United States while he's in prison. So he will not be there. Okay. But each stop is going to feature like live DJs, special guests, and official merchandise. The events will play tracks from his latest albums and music catalogs.
1: Have you heard his albums?
0: I haven't.
1: They sound like he in a studio. Whoever is recording him, or if this like old music that they just putting out, it sounds amazing. His last album sounds so crisp and clean. R. Kelly need to get with him and drop a gospel album.
0: You going on tour? To the tour?
1: No, I'm not.
0: Well, he ain't going to be there.
1: I won't.
0: Not on tour.
1: Stream it live.
0: Okay. Also, huge shout out to Nia Long. She received a star on the Hollywood Walk of Fame. And her stars in the motion pictures category. So shout out to her, man.
1: Yeah.
0: All right, these stories and more, you can head over to WGCI.com. And you can follow me on Instagram, Zach Boog, ZACHBOOG.

0: 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It's going to be a fun time out there, Zach. And I saw you and Tone got going back and forth about which frat was going to represent the best out there.
1: I'm calling out all the fraternities, okay, and I want to see which one's going to be the deepest. All right? I know the Alpha's going to be had the most representation out there.
0: Yeah.
1: Okay? Is it going to be the Q's? I don't know. Is it going to be the Sigmas, the Kappas? I don't know. The Iotas? I doubt it.
0: Cause
1: it's going to be the Alphas.
0: Because Martin Luther King would have wanted it that way.
1: Martin Luther King was an Alpha.
0: I'm just saying. I know.
1: We started this, man. It's the beginning. All right?
0: It's GCI.

0: 107.5 WGCI, the Shy's number one for hip-hop and R&B. Brother Boog, what's coming up in Love and Leave?
1: She pawned his love.
0: Damn.
1: All right, that's coming up at 7:20. All right, it's GCI.

0: R&B, ladies and gentlemen, boys and girls, children of all ages, it's time for Love 'Em or Leave 'Em with the best damn morning show in Chicago. And you know it's gonna be ratchet.
1: Leon, what happened?
0: It's Zachy Chan.
1: And what is-

0: or read the mother letter.
1: Yeah, and I have to give a special, special birthday shout out to iHeart's own Pam. What's up? Happy birthday.
2: Hey. Happy birthday, Pam.
1: Happy birthday. Yeah.
2: The flyest.
0: The flyest.
1: The flyest in the game up here, man.
0: All about that paper.
1: You already
0: don't come
1: know.
0: Knocking on this door if you ain't got no dough. You understand what I'm talking about?
1: You understand.
0: Huh?
1: Happy birthday, our Virgo sister, all right?
0: Yes, sir.
1: All right, let's jump into this letter. We got a letter today that says, Dear Leon and Zach, my man bought me a really nice necklace for my birthday. The problem is, I was behind on some bills and didn't tell him how bad things had gotten. So I pawned the necklace and used the money to catch up on my bills. He eventually noticed I wasn't wearing it, and he found out what I did, and now he is mad as hell. He says I disrespected him and should have came to him if I needed help. But I feel like once you give somebody a gift, it belongs to them. I didn't blow the money. I paid bills. Am I wrong for pawning my birthday gift, or is he overreacting? Hit us up, man. 866-885-1075.
0: This is easy.
1: GCI.

0: in from?
1: This Big A from the low end.
0: Big A from the low low. What's happening?
1: Yeah, good morning, y'all. I would honestly say, yeah, she bogus for pawning her. Girl, do you know how many people don't even get gifts for their birthday? And he looked out, made sure you had a beautiful gift, and you went and pawned it. I understand bills was due, but that's what he's there for, is what he's trying to tell us. So she did kind of disrespect him. You ain't even believe your man to come through for you on the bills. You kind of disrespected him. You belittled him in a way. So I think that was wrong. You belittled him in a way. He got you a gift. That was beautiful to do. He thought about it. Like, a lot of men don't even know how to put their mind into a gift. They just give you the money and be like, get out of my face. But he went and got a gift and you pondered it. That kind of hurt his feelings, because dang, you don't know what mindset he was in when he got it. So that was something that was a keepsake.
0: All right.
2: It is. Thanks for the call.
1: No problem.
0: 866-885-1075. Continue to hit us up, y'all. It's GCI.

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Coming up, Leon's goofy-ass person of the day. Who will it be? Stay tuned. It's GCI.

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3: Oh, it's that time of the day that everybody loves. One person's gonna be absolutely pissed. It's Leon's Goofy Ass Person of the Day Award. And this is a double goofy of the day. Brittany Renner and Daphne Joy are going back and forth with each other about their HOE tendencies. Now, if this ain't a story about the pot calling the kettle black, I don't know what is. Both of y'all have no room to talk. Brittany Renner, you had a little rep on you before, you know, this Diddy stuff even came up. And Daphne, nobody really thought you was on that till we seen the Diddy tape. Diddy was whispering in my man ear and said, "Playboy, I can give her the world, but I can't give her what you giving her right now." That was weird. But y'all sitting up here arguing about who is the bigger garden tool. Well, let's just say both of y'all are in the running. Y'all in the same bed. At least Daphne did it with one of the richest people in the world. You know what I'm saying? Got a little paper off of it and fame. And Brittany, you was with Kevin Gates. He's married to him for about 3-4 months. But either way, both of y'all sound crazy, airing out your dirty laundry on the internet, going at each other when neither one of y'all have the room to talk about nobody. So this is a double one. All y'all got to do is both of y'all take some time, put your clothes back on, and sit y'all goofy asses down.
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0: 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Brother Boog, what we got coming up, man?
1: Man, a former Kanye employee sues him for $23 million. We'll get into
0: Sheesh.
1: It. 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

0: 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And today, we're talking.
1: Yeah, man, we want to know if you've had success on dating apps, man. If you use dating apps or dating sites, online dating, has it worked for you?
0: 866-885-1075.
1: So let me ask you this, Leon. You know what I'm saying? I know you're a married man. Yeah. You've been married over 20 years. Uh-huh. But if you was out here in these streets today, would you be on a dating app?
0: No. I like the thrill of the hunt. I like going outside, getting into the bars, the lounges, wherever. And there you go.
1: Okay.
0: Right there. Let me go. Let me slide over here and work my magic. I just think the apps is kind of like almost like a layup. You're doing everything through the app. Then when you meet the person, you can't catfish me if I meet you live out in person.
1: Right.
0: You can catfish me all day on that app. Then I get there and you ain't the person you say is. But I'm outside and I'm talking to you, I'm getting you right then and there for up close and personal.
1: I feel you, but I think I would just go ahead and get on that little app, you know, because now I can find the radius of people. I like a large pool to choose from when I go fishing. Would you rather fish in a lake or a pond? You know what I'm saying?
0: But you can swim.
1: I'd rather be in a big lake.
0: You can swim the lake.
1: And I like that the day naps give you access to more than you can just see. Because I'm going to let you know, fine women in Chicago only go out in the summer. You got about 3 months to see them. Every time you be in the summer, you're like, where'd she come from? I ain't never seen her day
0: but
1: in my
0: then
1: life.
0: You get that quote unquote fine woman in Arizona. And then when you meet her, it ain't what you said. So you'd have just wasted your time. You'd have swam a whole lot for nothing. Okay. I see what you look like. I see how you're acting before I come over there and make my decision. But I get it, though.
1: Yeah.
0: I get it. Get out there in the ocean and cast that rod.
1: All right. Hit us up. 866-885-1075. If you've used dating apps and you've had a dating app success story, hit us up. It's GCI.
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1: What's going on with you?
0: What's happening?
2: Did you date online?
1: I'm gonna say it did last for a nice little minute. I'm not gonna lie to you. It did, surprisingly. But then, yes, that they get cut. So, you hadn't. And it wasn't even nothing bad. It wasn't nothing bad that he did anything bad or anything like that. It was just, there was certain things, the way he carried himself. It was like, I should have known that. And I'm okay.
2: Okay, so what did you use? Okay. What dating app was you on? Did you find it?
1: BLK.
2: There it is. There
0: Black.
2: It's success on Black.
0: Come on now.
2: Appreciate it.
1: Dude, I was gonna say, and there'll be some nice people on there. Now, don't get me wrong, it'll be nice people, but
0: there's thanks All for your call. 866-885-1075. Continue to hit us up. It's GC.

0: 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How you doing? 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

0: 107.5 WGCI, the Shy's number one for hip-hop and R&B. Leon Rogers, Zach Boog, Chicago. We're sounding off today. We were talking about
1: Date naps. We want to know, do you have success on date naps? Any date app success stories? Mm. If you have them, hit us up. 866-885-1075.
2: Hi, my name is Jessica, and I'm from the west side of Chicago.
1: Hey, Jessica. You've done the date naps?
2: I sure did. Facebook dating app.
1: Okay.
2: And I met the love of my life after kissing a bunch of frogs.
1: All right. Okay.
0: You ain't getting awards, did you?
2: No.
0: Okay.
2: No. No. My daddy raised me right. So no, I didn't. And he set the bar high for me, so I didn't tolerate a lot of mess. So yeah.
1: Okay, what was special about his profile that made you be like, I got to give him a chance? Or what was it?
2: Well, I have a type. I did go for the beard and the glasses. I like nerds. But getting to know him, he is the only guy to accept me for me.
1: Mm-hmm.
2: And he didn't try to dim my light. And he put me in his future. So that's what I love about him the most.
0: Okay.
1: All right.
0: Congratulations.
2: His conversations was wee. Thank you.
1: Yes.
2: Thank you so much.
0: Got your love off of Facebook Marketplace. Yes. I love hearing it.
1: Craigslist love.
0: Oh, dating app. Oh, I thought you said Marketplace.
2: Dating app, not Marketplace.
0: Oh, okay.
2: Yes. No. Let's clear that up. Facebook has a dating app.
0: Oh, okay.
2: Yeah, not Marketplace.
0: Right.
2: Dating app.
0: Meet me on.
2: I was skeptical at first, but yeah.
1: All right. Appreciate you.
0: Meet me on 95th and Western with $200. 866-885-1075. Continue to hit us up. It's GCI.

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1: DJ, DJ. Just to have you here to shine, Mac. Yeah. Let's go.
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It's hosted by me, Leon Rogers, and Zach Book. A lot of y'all got to go to WGCI.com/joke to get the tickets, but somebody's going to win them right now. 866-885-1075. 10th caller gets them. All right, hit us up. Let's get back to the mix with the heavy hitter, Sean Mack. It's GCI.

0: 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It's your boy Zach Boog. It's time for the prayer of the day. And today, Lord, we pray for everybody who just got paid. You know what I'm saying? Or about to get paid, because somehow they money already acting like it's gone.
1: Come on now.
0: Lord, stretch the check.
1: Come on.
0: $40 have the strength of $140.
1: Come
0: you know,
1: on, Jesus.
0: May the unexpected bills go away.
1: Yes, Lord.
0: Maybe have some subscriptions stop renewing.
1: Come on
0: now. Amen, amen, amen. And get that DoorDash out of their spirit. This we ask.
1: Wait.
0: In your mighty name.
1: Hold on.
0: We got to stretch the check. The DoorDash eating at your funds. Amen.
1: I like what you did there.
0: Amen.
1: Amen.
2: If you want it, if you want it, if you want it.

107.5 WGCI, the Shy's number one for hip-hop and R&B. And coming up, man, a little bit later in the show, we'll be talking to Dante Big Dirk Banks Sr., father of Little Dirk, as he gives us an update on the condition of Little Dirk and everything that's went on in the trial, how he's feeling. That's coming up. It's GCI.

WGCI, the Shy's number one for hip-hop and R&B, and you're going to want to stay close as we talk to the father of Lil Durk, Dante Big Durk Banks Sr. He'll be in the building to talk to us about everything that went on with the case and where they stand now. 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

0: 107.5 WGCI, the Shy's number one for hip-hop and R&B. Leon Rogers, Zach Book in the building. We got special guests sitting with us today. Zach, would you like to do the honors?
1: Yes, yes. Today we have Dante Big Dirt Banks Sr.
0: Yes, sir.
1: Also known as Lil Durk's father.
0: Yeah.
1: How you doing, sir?
2: I'm doing great. How about yourself, brother? Everybody good?
1: Everybody's man. Good, man. Dude.
3: I want to start it off with this. On Friday, we all found out that Durk was found not guilty on all charges in the murder to hire trial. He was acquitted of conspiracy, stalking, resulting in death, and murder for hire.
1: I want you to take me back to the moment where you heard not guilty. What went through your mind at that moment?
2: It's an unbelievable feeling. I mean, I just went straight to, emotions went straight on high. And I jumped up and ran out the court and went straight down to the ground to give a thanks to Allah for blessing us with this victory. Uh-huh. You know, this not guilty verdict. Came back in the court to make sure I heard it again. But it was an unbelievable feeling, man.
1: What do you think the public most misunderstood about this case?
2: A lot of people think assumption is like guilt. You know, they think just because you've been charged with something that you automatically guilty, you know. But let the facts come out as they did in this case. You know, that's all we kept saying. Let the facts come out. You know, we seen what was going on. You know, a lot of things we couldn't really see because they put a protective order on a lot of stuff. But as we know, and me sitting down with him, and I tell everybody, I keep it real. If you do something, let's fight. If you didn't do it, then we gonna stand 100% by you no matter what the case is. But 100%, we finna push forward to make sure that the facts come out, the truth come out. And when he told me, I ain't never paid nobody, do not, I ain't never did these things right here, let's go.
0: Say less.
1: I want to ask about this because, you know, he had the not guilty verdict, right? But they were saying that Durk still has another case. Does the not guilty verdict give you more, you know, hope and faith going into the next case?
2: Oh, ain't no doubt. Anybody, you know, and this just across the world and people that's locked up right now, people who fighting cases, this give them all hope, you know, because a lot of people don't think they can beat the government. But if you truthful, take your case to trial, go all the way, you know, and that's what I said. So this case right here is a testimony to faith, people of faith all over the world, because everybody was praying. Everybody was standing there. That's all I get, text after text after text. I'm praying for him. I'm praying for him. I'm praying for him. So the prayers was heard, you know, and they was granted. You know, this is where we at now. But to answer your question, we very, very hopeful about the second one.
1: Okay. Know.
0: And how is he holding up? How is he holding up when you talk to him? And how's his family, his babies and stuff doing? Is he still able to talk to them? How is he holding up throughout?
2: Yeah, he holding up strong. He's focused. He's prayerful. You know, he keep a smile on his face all the time. And he, through this, we keep the family strong. We keep the children because, you know, they miss their daddy. So we just try to keep the family strong as he go through this second phase and we get him up out of there.
1: I want to ask you this. As a father, what are you telling Durk right now to keep him mentally and just physically strong in these times?
2: I hold to the faith.
0: Stay on his ding.
2: Stay on his ding. You're yes, Muslim sir. Now. You see what Allah did for you. Stay, hold on to that ding, man.
0: Yes,
2: continue
0: sir.
2: To be faithful to it. Be real with it, because you know one thing comes. I always tell everybody in this ding, you know, it's always the warning becomes before the wrath. So Allah constantly warn us and tell us about certain things and give us chance after chance before that big day comes. So
0: last but not least, before we get out of here, I want you to give a message to the young brothers and sisters.
2: The message to the young guys, man, stop throwing your life away. Stop doing things that's senseless, that you sit in the jail after you did, say, shoulda, coulda, woulda. I shoulda did this. I couldn't, you know, I shouldn't have went over there and did that. I shouldn't have been with these people right here. So start taking accountability for your life and your decisions, and just start making the right decisions that affect you and your family. Because in the end, that's all you're going to have, you and your family. So they're going to be the ones that have been pushing to tell you do right.
0: All right, man. I love the word accountability, yes. Man. We're going to end it on that, man. Yeah. We appreciate you stopping by. Dante Big Dirk Sr., Mr. Banks, it's GCI.

0: 107.5 WGCI, the Shy's number one for hip hop and R&B. That's gonna do it for us today. Angela Yee is up next, man. It's Thursday. It's Friday. We got one more day. Then we done during the week, man.
1: Yeah, absolutely. And with it being Friday tomorrow, make sure you grab them tickets to the WGCI Comedy Showcase.
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1: It's time to shine a light on them.
3: What's up? It's Way Up with Angela Yee, and it's time to shine a light. And today, we want to shine a light on Philadelphia Eagles quarterback Jalen Hurts. Now, he has donated $600,000, and that is to install air conditioning at Philly's Northeast High School. He was named Philly Citizen of the Year, and he's also installed air conditioning at several other city schools as well. Problem is that the students at Northeast High welcomed him with a pep rally on September 15th, but they were having some issues not having comfortable classrooms. He donated money to buy 300 air conditioning units for 10 schools, and that school in particular ended up having to close because of the lack of air conditioning and the extreme heat. So fortunately, Jalen Hurts stepped in to fix that problem. I love it. It's things like that that you may not even think about when it comes to giving back, like schools not having air conditioning. And just glad that somebody stepped up to do that. Shout out to Jalen Hurts. Now, Aman, who do you want to shine a light on?
4: I'd like to shine a light on a young lady by the name of T. Just an amazing single mom, goal driven, you know, just crawling her way up, you know, with nothing or nobody's help. But more than anything, you know, she's really, you know, helped me because I just went through some catastrophic breakup and financial mess, you know, caused by the breakup. And she's been there for me, supportive, and just more than anything at a point where, you know, I was ready to just give up on everything. And, you know, she got me back in the game and got me back motivated. And, you know, I love her for that. And I just want her to know that, you know, she is amazing and I wouldn't be able to do what I'm doing if it wasn't for her.
3: Oh, that's beautiful. And who is T to you now? Is it just a friend or?
4: We are now dealing with each other.
3: Okay.
4: You know, moving forward. I'm trying not to move too fast. I don't want to bring the toxicity from the previous relationship into this, but yeah, she is absolutely amazing.
3: Okay, there we go. I felt the vibes. Well, thank you for calling, Aman, and shout out to T.
4: All right. Thank you so much. I appreciate it. Y'all keep doing your thing, too. Y'all are amazing.
3: Thank you. Take care. Well, that was Shine a Light, 800-292-5150, just in case you couldn't get through. And when we come back, we have your Yee Tea, and let's discuss Michelle Obama IMO podcast. My girl, her, a.k.a. Gabby, was on the show, and we'll tell you some of the things that she had to say, basically about writing and trusting her inner voice. It's Way Up.
0: On to the next
1: one. Oh, man, it's some kind of messy today. Angela spills the Yee Tea. Next.
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5: Traffic.
6: Inbound Dan Ryan. Still the backup. 71st to the Skyway. Locals are heavy. 51st to Roosevelt. 23 minutes. 95th and Express Lane's a little tight at 51st as well. 9 minutes there. 57 is all clear. The inbound Ford looks good. Northbound drive, though, Soldier Field to Monroe is slow. I'm Bonnie Green, and that's your latest total traffic.
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2: You know who it is.
0: What's up? It's Way Up with Angela Yee. And if you don't know, yes, I'm engaged. Now I got to start the hard part, which is planning the wedding. I have been looking at venues. And Dan, I wanted to ask you, your wedding was 350 people.
3: Yes.
0: Did you feel like that was a good number or did you feel like it was too much?
3: It was definitely a lot. Her family is huge, though. Her family alone is over 200 people. So, to be quite honest, we actually didn't get to invite everyone we wanted to.
0: Okay, there was a B list.
3: Unfortunately.
0: Yeah, I mean, I think that has to happen with every wedding. If this person says no, then I get to invite, you know.
3: Yes, we
0: literally... Do you tell people that they're on the backup list?
3: No, that's rude.
0: But what about if you invite them late? Do you tell them then? Like, hey,
3: no,
0: we had
3: but
0: somebody
3: then
0: drop out.
3: That assumption is fair. We're not going to say we had somebody drop out. But we are going to be like, either we're not going to say anything, or your first invitation got lost in the mail and it got bounced
0: back. So lie.
3: Protect ego.

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6: 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You know, this not guilty verdict. Came back in the court to make sure I heard it again. But it was an unbelievable feeling, man.
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4: Traffic.
5: Kennedy heading in from O'Hare to the Burn Interchange, just 26 minutes. Outbound's 35. Inbound, Ike slows a little bit from Mannheim to Western. No complaints outbound. It's pretty clear on the Stevenson and on the Ryan. And there's a crash heading in on 57. It's at 99th. It's blocking the left lane. I'm Deb Snyder, and that's your latest total traffic.
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5: Yo, what's going on, y'all? It's Iman. And when I'm in the city, I'm tuned in to the best female DJ, DJ BG on WGCI. Know that.

money dope. 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

0: 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Your boy Tom Capone here with my friend Amy from 1-800-TRUCK-WRECK. 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Does that ever happen?
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19: Chicago.
20: Traffic.
5: Southbound Dusaba Lakeshore Drive does slow a bit between the Oak Street Curve and Chicago Avenue. Kennedy in 23 minutes from O'Hare. The Ike is quiet. Stevenson, no complaints. Dan Ryan also looking pretty good. Inbound's just a little crowded around 31st to Roosevelt. Minor 1 minute delay. I'm Deb Snyder, and that's your latest total traffic.
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5: It's an unbelievable feeling. I mean, I just went straight to, emotions went straight on high. And I jumped up and ran out the court and went straight down to the ground to give a thanks to Allah for blessing us with this victory. Mm-hmm. You know, this not guilty verdict. Came back in the court to make sure I heard it again. But it was an unbelievable feeling, man.
0: 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In the house.

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2: Pop music changes. You know, when I was a child, pop music was the best music you could hear. You know, you'd hear Madonna, Prince, Michael, Whitney Houston, Stevie Wonder, Genesis, Peter Gabriel. You'd hear those records and they just felt good to you. Or like, I'll never forget, like, Queen's Another One Bites the Dust used to play on the black stations, as well as the pop stations and the rock stations. So to me, that's just like when music was just so good that like it just broke down partitions. And I think that it's starting to do that again. And I love and commend pop music for that. It's just good to see that like good music is now floating to the top of like the charts, and that's the way it's always supposed to be. And I'm just glad that pop music is back there, you know?
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0: Right on, yeah. I'll freak you, freak you like the one that's ever made you feel, yeah. Yeah.
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4: What's up? It's Way Up at Angela Yee, and it's time for Ask Yee. And today we have a voicemail, and she is concerned about the new girl she's talking to who is not giving her the attention that she needs.
5: I started talking to this new girl, but it's like I feel like I'm giving more time into her than what she's pouring into me. And I feel like, should I stop talking to her? Because I've already tried to talk to her about it. But it's like, should I stop talking to her? Or should I just play it cool? Or should I go talk to someone new?
4: All right, so it's hard for me to judge because I don't know if she is being extra needy. I don't know if this is her girlfriend or just somebody she's talking to. I don't know if this is somebody that, you know, if you're in a monogamous relationship with this person, right? Because in that case, there is a lot more expectations. But if this is just somebody I just started talking to, they probably talking to other people too. Sometimes there's an

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4: Traffic.
5: Heavy traffic. Eisenhower inbound. First to Harlem up on Cicero Avenue to Austin. Stop and go on Dan Wright. Local lanes inbound. Pershing to Roosevelt. Moving road work right lane. Local lanes outbound at 47. Disabled vehicle right lanes blocked. Burn interchange to 95th. 13 minutes. 8094 eastbound is slow. Bishop Ford to Grant. I'm Tom Beck, and that's your latest total traffic.
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8: 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Now, Mike Tyson has a saying that we all know. 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
9: 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Came back in the court to make sure I heard it again. 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
2: Traffic.
4: Eisenhower outbound heavy, Cicero Avenue to Austin. Stevenson outbound to Tri-State. Large metal debris reported in lanes. Heavy traffic. Dan Ryan outbound. Burn interchange 18th. Bishop Ford outbound 130th to 159th with road work. 8094 eastbound stop and go. Bishop Ford to Broadway. From Bishop Ford to Indiana toll 39 minutes. I'm Tom Beck and that's your latest total traffic.
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10: I got Lil Max with me, he the wave. 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

0: 10. 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
1: 107.5 WGCI, the Shy's number one for hip hop and R&B. I'm here, man. I'm here, commercial free music over for a second. Later on the show, though, I got somebody stopping by, Lil Moo stopping by. That's right. Top of Cars, new album about to drop. Gotta look out for it. Have to, man. We gotta support Chicago. Matter of fact, speaking of Chicago, Complex dropped the top 50 rappers from Chicago. We'll talk about it next on GCI.

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1: Ain't this what they've been waiting for? 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
0: Chicago got your back.
2: 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We believe it. Bear down, baby. 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

0: What's happening? The 58 greatest rappers in Chicago complex says that Kanye is the best one. I ain't mad at that. Kanye, look what he just did to Soulja Field. Look what he did, man. Ye is special. He's special. Especially one of them ones. And he from our city. And I brag about it all the time. When people in New York, they're like, yo, we got Ye. I was like, yeah, we got Ye. You heard Watch the Throne. I mean, I'm not saying that he better than Jay-Z, but it ain't that much of a difference. Shout out to them. I got another story I want you to check out. Now, Tory Lanez has recently said that he is going on tour from jail. Tory, what are you doing? Jail? How do you go on tour from jail? So this is really, it's like a listening party. Well, I guess they're going to show pictures of Tory. I can do that can I do that at home or on YouTube? But anyway, everybody's got fans. But Uncle Shay Shay decided to ask Jocelyn Hernandez about her relationship with Tory. Take a listen to this.
1: You and Tory Lanez are cool. How is it seeing them in this current situation? Have you had?
2: I ain't cool with it. Who the f*** told you that?
1: That's what I read. Y'all were cool or y'all not cool anymore?
2: No, I don't got no beef with him. I don't got beef with him. Yeah. But to be real with you, I don't really, like, obviously everybody heard the story, but I guess nobody knows what really happened.
1: Right.
2: And I really don't have anything to say about it because I don't know what the f*** going on with that.
1: No, I'm just going to talk about your relationship with him, not talking about him being, you know, him being incarcerated.
2: We never had no relationship like that.
0: Oh. Yeah, man. Yeah, you was trying to get to did he hit it. You got to be careful when you interview Jocelyn. She lets you off easy, big dog. And anyway, the whole Tory Lanez thing is weird, man. The security guard he disappeared. Nobody can find him. And it all happened from being unplayer. Fellas, unplayer. Look at this as an example of being unplayer and doing too much. When they merge together, you end up in jail. Three women, all in bathing suits. You are the only guy. And somehow, there's a gun involved. Doing too much. Doing too much. The same way I feel about the club. All these women here shaking. They shaking it. They shaking the brakes off of that. And you want to go touch on another dude. Okay. All right.
3: Everybody's got a lifestyle.
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Don't. 40, what's up, shebang? 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How do I feel to refresh? 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Yeah.

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This is number one for hip hop and R&B. Bryson Tiller tickets on the way. Plus, family four pack of tickets to Six Flags Great America. A lot happening in the show. You know I'm gonna throw some entertainment news your way. I gotta do that. We'll get to that coming up, man. I'll talk about Meek.

0: 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It's Sweetie.
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Tickets to see Bryson Tiller if you want it, but that's not right now. wait, where my phone? 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Miguel, how many drinks is on GCI?

Y'all just need to go ahead, get in the ring, put some gloves on, man. 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I watch an Academics Meek Mill fight. I would. Might even put a little bet on it. Hey,

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1: Got a reminder for you from Chicago. I got one for you. Don't forget the WGCI Comedy Showcase. New name, same vibe. Sunday, September 27th at the Laugh Factory. Don't miss out on that. Zach Boog and Leon Rogers. You're going to be there. $25 tickets. 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

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It's 107.5 WGCI. The Shy's number one for hip-hop and R&B. That's right, man. I got you, Chicago. You know how this thing works. 2 hours of commercial-free music. I got the best tickets. How about a family four-pack right now to Six Flags Great America to attend Fright Fest? That's right. Get your face scared off. 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You going to Fright Fest on your boy. It's GCI.

0: Yo,
1: what's happening? Who's this?
0: Bob from the West Side.
1: Bob from the West Side, man. You got 4-pack of tickets to go to Six Flags Great America, all right?
0: There.
1: That's right, man. Take all them kids, man. You'll be at Fright Fest 2026. That's right for everybody. Fright Fest starts September 19th, goes all the way through the 1st. And Fright Fest, of course, is back for the 35th terrifying season at Six Flags Great America. 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

0: 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It's Young Miami on GCI.
1: JY, turn me up. Miami. 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
1: 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Hey, what's up? This is the future.
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3: 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Yeah, I'm different. 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

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Rari go skirt on a boy like a kilt. 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These

107.5 WGCI, Chicago's number one for hip-hop and R&B. Cuzzo, what's the deal? Know who it is, man. Your night host, your boy Lil Cuz. My show starting right now. I got this Drake coming your way, Too Hard for the Radio on GCI. Yeah.

shorty with such shebang. No. All of my ops, they diss. Please don't put me to the test. They tryna get back on the net. I'm tryna get back in the flesh. Woo. Yeah.

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Presidential Raleigh is a ticket if you want it. And I showed you little nigga, but you can get it if you want it. Woo! Woo!

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See, I really listen to Rocco, not just like the mainstream, you know what I'm saying, known songs by him. And what's that song that everybody know, man, that Steady? Like, I really listen to Rocco though, man. Shout out my dog Rocco. All right, let's get into this Chris Brown Residuals on GCI.

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